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0: show you how to know. Let the children know what time it is. Show you how to grow. Show you how to know. Let the children know what time it is and what time it is, okay? This is about empowerment. This is about all of us coming together and empowering anybody that's under the sound of my voice talking about this. This is about empowerment to each and every single one of you, okay? That's the energy I want in this moment. We're doing this together. I'm teaching you, and then we're teaching the children. Okay?
1: All right.
0: We're all the children. Right. All right?
2: Teach the children.
0: Okay. So it's about hope. You know, it's hopeful.
3: Yeah.
0: And I know there's not a lot to be hopeful about. Right now. So we're counteracting that on purpose.
1: Yes.
0: Okay? That's what this is about. All right.

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Spend

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By the summer sea.

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0: 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Mehr Zeit. 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
1: Which one should I start with, you think?
2: Whatever you want.
1: This is fucking
3: crazy. So bad.
2: Can you see better? Is that play better?
1: So it's great. It's just like my lines are so
4: sick.
2: Yeah, just do it super light. That's great.
4: Oh yeah, you're doing great. You're doing way better than I did.

0: 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It's the dream.
1: Shouldn't that be, like, playing to time-ish?
2: Yeah, I mean, if you were smart, you would. You would have asked me that 30 seconds ago, but you didn't.
3: Fuck.
2: Great job.
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2: Taxi, taxi, taxi, taxi, taxi.
1: Freedom this way. Hey, welcome to Bali.
3: Hi, can we come with you?
4: Yeah, why not?
1: Hey, you like music?
5: Yeah.
1: You know Michael Fronti?
5: Yeah.
1: Yeah.

0: up lately?
1: I haven't really talked to him, but he looks pretty down.
2: He looks pretty down.
3: Yeah, well, maybe we should cheer him up then.
1: What do you suppose we should do?
3: Well, does he like butter?

0: Chet, come here.
1: Wow, look at her.
0: I know.
1: God, I've never seen Sharon look so bad before.
0: I did once before, but this is pretty bad.
1: Yeah, what do you think she got up to last night?

0: And here we go, back on the dark side of the moon for another 2 hours of classic progressive rock. Welcome along, it's Gary Jackson here, and we're going to start this week with something loud. Well, it's from AC/DC, so it would have to be something loud, wouldn't it? A song called Whole Lotta Rosie. After this.
1: The Dark Side of the Moon.
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We started off this week with AC/DC and a song called Whole Lotta Rosie. They did a good live version of that as well. And we followed them with a real collector's item from the album World's End. That was a band who, when they recorded that in 1970, were calling themselves Andweller. And World's End was the title track of the album. And that was World's End Part 1. And if you want to track a copy of that album down, be prepared to part with over £100. Now, here's Blodwyn Pig, the band that Mick Abraham started when he parted company with Ian Anderson in Jethro Tull. A song called Ain't You Coming Home?

0: Blodwyn Pig from an album called A Head Rings Out. It's got a pig's head on the cover. You wouldn't forget it if you'd seen it. That was a song called Ain't Ya Coming Home. I love you so much.
1: 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The way you wanna feel.
2: Yes, Genesis. Pink Floyd. Jethro Tull. All here on the dark side of the moon.

Jethro Tull from their album A, and a song called Black Sunday. I can't tell you which album this is from, except to say it's from a best of compilation. It is Journey, and a song called Message of Love.

0: Journey from one of their compilations and a song called Message of Love. They were followed by Led Zeppelin from the In Through the Outdoor album and a song called Fall in the Rain. Haven't been many of them around recently here in the UK.
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3: 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As a matter of fact, it's all dark.

0: Kayak were the first of those two bands from an album called Starlight Dancer, and that was the title track. And they were followed by the wonderful Gentle Giant from the album Three Friends, and a song called School Days. Kind of continuing the classic progressive rock vein, a band who were managed by Bob Harris and Rick Wakeman back in the 1970s. They were called Wally, and this is from their first album, a song called Your Own Way.
1: Did we ever find out where Wally was?

0: That's Wally from their first album, actually, and a song called Your Own Way, as we head relentlessly towards the sloppy bit in the middle of the dark side of the moon.
1: This is the sloppy bit in the middle of the dark side of the moon.

0: As you go through life, it's the little things that come back again. Oh, if you came back again, you know I'd give my love unto you.
1: The sloppy bit, more or less in the middle of the dark side of the moon this week. We started off with Blood, Sweat and Tears from back in the 60s and their version of God Bless the Child. Then we heard Amazing Blondell from their 1973 album, I think it was, called Blondell, and a song called Young Man's Fancy. We moved on with Bad Company from their first eponymous album and a song called Ready for Love. And we finished off with Cat Stevens, again from a compilation, so can't tell you the individual album, but that was a song called Last Love Song.

Oh, taking no prisoners with that. We started that pairing off with The Who from Quadrophenia and a song called The Real Me. They were followed by The Flock, who will probably be known by more people in the UK from that song being on a CBS compilation album than The Flock's own album. Their version of The Kinks' Tired of Waiting for You. Now, some prog rock bands have still recently been making great music, and one of those prog rock bands is Caravan, one of the Canterbury set bands, I believe. Bearing in mind that some of this album was produced in Herne Bay, the centre of rock and roll excellence, of course. The album was released in 2021. It's called It's None of Your Business, and this is the title track.

0: Caravan, and It's None of Your Business, from the title, from the album rather, of the same name. Make my day.
1: Love my day.
2: Yes, Genesis, Pink Floyd, Jethro Tull, all here on the dark side of the moon.

0: Pink Floyd and Stay from the album Obscured by Clouds. Now, the intro quiz for this week, and this was, I imagine this group was so surprised to have a hit single, because they, I always thought, were the total antithesis of a band trying to have a pop hit. But nevertheless, there they were in the British charts, and probably some others around the world as well, with this.
1: Now when you climb...
0: Question is, who is it, and what's the hit song called? Don't bother contacting the studio, I will play it for you after the next song or two. Here it is again.
1: Now when you climb...
0: Best of luck with that. Now, recently there was the Proms on RTV here in the UK, and they had a prog rock night, and who should turn up to sing this song but Peter Hamill? And this is what he sounded like when he sang it as the leader of Van de Graaff Generator. This is Refugees.

0: Emerson, Lake and Palmer from the album Tarkus, and a song called Infinite Space. Before that, we heard Van de Graaff Generator and a song called Refugees. Thanks very much for keeping me company. Hope you can join me same time next week for another a programme from here on the dark side of the moon, because the radio signal on the dark side of the moon is just uninhibited. It goes on forever. Give yourself 10 out of 10 if you knew that the intro quiz was Rare Bird and a hit called Sympathy.
1: Now when you climb